You see, honey, I tried to convince myself that my eyes were lying. But when you saw me, you ran away. I said to myself,

to be flashing like the Daily Double. Had to be playing on TV. Had to be loudmouthed on the Comedy Hour. Had to be announced over loudspeakers. The CIA and Mafia are in cahoots. It had to be said in old ladies' language. It had to be said in American headlines. And Kennedy stretched and smiled and got double-crossed by low-life goons and agents. Rich bankers with criminal connections. Dope pushers in CIA working with dope pushers from Cuba working with big-time syndicate in Tampa, Florida. It had to be said with a big mouth. It had to be moaned over factory foghorns. It had to be chattered on car radio news broadcast. It had to be screamed in the kitchen. It had to be yelled in the basement when uncles were fighting. It had to be howled on the streets by newsboys to bus conductors. Had to be foghorned in the New York Harbor. Had to echo under hard hats. Had to turn up the volume in the university ballrooms. Had to be written in library books, footnoting. Had to be in the headlines of the Times and Lamar. It had to be barked over TV. Had to be heard in side alleys through barroom doors. It had to be played on wire services. Had to be bells ringing.

registers. Worldwide laundry for organized criminal money. Let it be the CIA and the mafia and the FBI together. Bigger than Nixon and bigger than war. Had to be a gorge throat full of murder. Had to be a mouth and ass, a solid mass of rage. Had to be a red hot.

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They had to be powerful. They had to murder in Indonesia 500,000. Had to murder in Indochina 2 million. Had to murder in Czechoslovakia. Had to murder in Chile. Had to murder in Russia. And had to murder in America. That was a poem by Allen Ginsberg called How to Be Played on a Jukebox. He's a great poet.

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3: Thank you. 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
2: This next one is for those people who drink too much alcohol, right? 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This one is called Don't Drink Too Much If You Cannot Take It. 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